Well, opening up this week's edition of Views from 902, standing by in Rexdale, Ontario, that was Nav with Make It Right Back. We, of course, have made it right back to that time of the week. It's 9 o'clock on a Monday here in Nova Scotia, so it is that time for Views from the 902. Here on the airwaves of CIOE 97.5 FM, I am, of course, Marcus Grover. And like always, following that first track, we will have some more great hip-hop to follow. But before all that, we're going to jump into our news segment right now, covering quite a bit of local news from this past weekend. It's worth noting the group responsible for regulating trade and securities in Nova Scotia, this is the first story here we're opening up with, well, they were targeted by scammers in an impersonating letter that claimed one victim. The Nova Scotia Securities Commission is now warning people that bad actors are attempting to manipulate the public for their own financial gain by impersonating enforcement staff. According to the organization, one Nova Scotia resident has unfortunately fallen victim to the scheme. And the resident was previously a victim of investment fraud, and they got a letter that appeared to have been signed by a NSSC staff and an employee of the Financial Transactions and Reports Analysis Center of Canada, FinTrack. The letter had the NSSC logo and a fake file number, the organization detailed. It claimed that the victim had been approved for restitution of a $125,000 investment loss, and it told the victim to transfer $10,000 to verify their account and said the money would be returned along with the restitution payment. The letter was not sent by the NSSC or FinTrack and is an attempt at a recovery scam in which scammers attempt to victimize someone for a second time by requesting payment to return previously stolen money, the NSSC said in the press release. The organization is alerting the public that if anyone says they are a regulator or law enforcement and claim they can get stolen money back, that is a scam. This is the first time we have seen NSSC and its staff be used in an impersonation scam, a spokesperson from the NSSC said. Other Canadian securities regulators and the CSA have been used in impersonation scams in the last few years. It is asking anyone that has been sent a letter making such offers to contact the NSSC at 902-424-7768 or by email at nsscenforcement@novascotia.ca. Well, here is some very, very troubling news to hear about, and not the first time we've covered a sort of scam like this on the show, and it is unfortunate to hear that in this case, there has been one victim who has fallen for this scheme. And I find it very, very interesting because we've heard of scams in the past of people pretending to be the CRA and other more federal organizations and bodies, but when it is more local, it's kind of easier to fall for, as blunt as that may sound. I mean, I find it hard to imagine, as small as Nova Scotia is, running into fake Nova Scotia Power impersonators and Nova Scotia Securities Commission impersonators, but unfortunately, this is something that has become a lot more common in recent years. It is something that I could not imagine quite a few years ago, but it's very, very unfortunate to see that now people are choosing to impersonate organizations, even here in Nova Scotia, to scam people who live in our province, and in this case, as mentioned, someone at least sent $10,000 and they lost quite a bit before that from an investment scam. So this was a very, very calculated.

cafe somewhere. That might also sound blunt, but that is just the matter of fact when it comes to this. So it's good to be vigilant, and it's great to see that the Nova Scotia Securities Commission have warned the public about a scam like this, because there are a lot of scams out there nowadays, more in the past 6 years than I think of prior to 2020. So it's very important to be careful out there, especially when someone reaches out and it pertains to your money or a transfer of money or anything like that. Well, advocates against gender-based violence in Nova Scotia are calling on the PC government to reconsider Marco McLeod's role as energy minister due to misogynistic rap lyrics he wrote. McLeod apologized this past Thursday, and we covered it on the show, for the rap song that he says was first posted online 13 years ago and circulated recently. Now, a group of 8 advocates from community groups and survivors of gender-based violence signed a letter saying McLeod's lyrics normalize degradation of women. Lyrics attributed to Minister McLeod objectify women's bodies, glorify drug use, and describe women in degrading and dehumanizing terms, read the letter that was sent to Premier Tim Houston today. The letter now calls for a public review of standards applied to cabinet appointments and gender-based violence training for all members of cabinet and the PC caucus. Cynthia Pilichos, an advocate who signed the letter and works with Anglicans Power and Potential in Halifax, said gender-based violence remains one of the most persistent and pervasive human rights violations. It would be enormously helpful to have men of influence and those entitled leadership roles come on board and make a serious effort to combat gender-based violence, Pilichos said in an email today. Nova Scotia officially declared intimate partner violence an epidemic in September of 2024. A track performed by McLeod more than a decade ago called George Jones and released under the name, or the artist name, Meadowville, gained widespread attention earlier this month. The song was first reported by Frank Magazine and it's since been taken down from music platforms, and it contains misogynistic terms for women, references to cocaine use, and a series of expletives and sexual innuendos. Adsom House, a Halifax shelter that supports women, families, and gender-diverse people, called for McLeod's resignation earlier this month. The organization said that on August 14th, it was sickened by the violent and misogynistic music, and noted in a statement that McLeod, who was 37, was well into adulthood when he recorded the song. Regardless of age, holding these beliefs and disseminating this type of content should disqualify an individual from public office, said Adsom House, which is not a signatory of Monday's letter. McLeod apologized after a cabinet meeting last week on Thursday. I'm so sorry to everyone who's been hurt. Now the work's on me, and an apology is only so good. I have to show it through my actions, especially at home in my constituency, but also here in Halifax and wherever I go, McLeod said last week. Jordan Croucher, a spokesperson with the Nova Scotia PC caucus, said, McLeod has been clear that he is sorry for the language he used, that the lyrics, as I quote, do not show women the respect they deserve, and that they do not reflect the standards he holds himself to today. Monday's letter from the group of advocates said they heard McLeod's apology this past Thursday and have learned that he had not yet reached out to Adsom House at that point. This is not a sign that he fully understands and comprehends the severity of his conduct in the larger spectrum of gender-based violence in this province, reads the letter. Croucher said in an email that McLeod met with the Pictou County Women's Resource and Sexual Assault Center this morning, and the center suggested other groups the minister should connect with, and McLeod plans to set up meetings with those organizations as well. McLeod also reached out to Adsom House on Monday afternoon, Croucher said. Croucher did not immediately answer questions about why the song appears to have been posted in 2023. Or if McLeod or the PC caucus members will commit to gender-based violence training. Nova Scotia's NDP leader said today that the party is hearing from a growing number of individuals and organizations who are concerned about the misogynistic language used by McLeod in the song. The lack of meaningful response from the Houston government is raising real concerns about the PC's attitude towards combating misogyny and gender-based violence, Claudia Chender said in an emailed statement. This government has had a terrible track record of failing to take action to address issues that disproportionately affect women. People deserve to see a real response and action to address these issues from Tim Houston, she added.
certainly some interesting news here, and similar to some news last week, it was quite a little bit ago now that this rap song did initially surface, but the outrage has since piled on, and it's still very, very present today to hear about some of it, and I don't blame people for being outraged. I said similar last week, but once again, I mean, what was Marco McLeod thinking? I know this is before he got into politics, but still, he was fully grown up. I don't know what he was thinking making a rap song like this, and even as someone who did not make the song, I mean, you can't just help but hear the lyrics and be mad, but also beyond that, just cringe. I mean, I don't know what he was thinking here, and this is not a good look at all. It's not a good look for the PCs, and it's interesting to hear that at this time, it's not yet known if the PCs will commit to training in regards to gender-based violence, which is an epidemic here in Nova Scotia and was declared one. So this is something I hope that the PC caucus as a whole will commit to, and I do hope that Marco McLeod will do more, because he's already came out and apologized, but even as he has admitted himself, that will only do so much. So it's good to hear that he has at least reached out to a organization or two. I hope that will continue. I hope the PCs will reach out as well, because there's a lot of work to do here beyond just an apology, especially when we look at the wider spectrum of things beyond this rap song he released and the history of intimate partner violence we have heard of recently in Nova Scotia, the history of domestic violence across our province, and the epidemic that it is. So I think there is certainly a lot of work to be done, and we're a long way from there. So I would not be surprised if we end up talking about this next week on the show as well. But at this time, I'm interested to see what will come of all this, and who knows, maybe we'll eventually have a big update to this, and I don't want to speculate about a resignation or anything. I don't think that is what we'll see, but either way, I would like to see some meaningful updates in regards to this and some steps taken by our PC party, because this is just very, very bad press all around, and I don't even like hearing about it. It's just horrible, but it is something that needs to be reported on and heard about, because it is just absolutely horrific. There's no other way to put it when you look at the lyrics and you look at everything that has gone on in Nova Scotia outside of that. So already said it a few times, but there is certainly a lot of work to be done here by the PC party, and that will remain to be seen if all that work will be done. Well, no surprise here. United States President Donald Trump has escalated the trade war, and he has now vowed 50% tariffs on Canadian autos and steel. U.S. President Donald Trump has sharply intensified the U.S.-Canada trade war, announcing a sweeping plan to impose 50% tariffs on Canadian cars, trucks, auto parts, and steel, beginning on the 1st of January 2027. He also added that the U.S. doesn't need Canada, as I quote, and said that Canada will be treated like a state no longer. Hard to believe that Canada has ever even been treated like a state by Donald Trump. Even if he goes on about Canada being the 51st state, he says one thing and he does another, and even with these tariffs, it's same as just that. He acts nice when he meets with Mark Carney, not all the time. Then, even if he does, he turns his back and then makes some claim online about tariffs or threatens more tariffs. So I really don't know how even someone like Mark Carney can meet with Donald Trump, let alone deal with him, and it's unfortunate that trade talks broke down, but I also don't blame Mark Carney in this case, because the U.S. made all these last-minute changes, and it was not acceptable to Canada. We do need a fair deal, even if we have to sit through these tariffs right now. We need a fair deal, and I think looking at all this, everyone can certainly miss 4 years before this when Joe Biden was the president of the United States. I don't want to get too political, but I'm sure most Canadians can miss that when we had what was a normal trade relationship with the United States. But with all that in mind, I would talk more if I could, but we are running out of time here. So we're going to wrap up the news segment here on this week's edition of Views from the 902. But I have been Marcus Grover. We will have some great hip-hop coming up for you right after the commercial break. So don't go anywhere. We'll be right back.

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1: Yeah, yeah, you know what to do. The OG, Thrust, that's right. Don't touch that dial, you know what I'm saying? We're listening to Views from the 902.

taking you back from your commercial break and kicking off the first music segment right here on this week's edition of Views from the 902. Standing by in Vancouver, that was the Canadian hip-hop legends Rascals, joined alongside their good friend, Cardinal Offishall, with Gunfinger. And I've said it before, but Cardinal Offishall, I still don't know how he has the time to do all that he does. He was here in Halifax back when the Junos came. He did some DJing here, actually. I had quite a few appearances, and it was good to have him in our city for that. And, well, outside of his time in Halifax and all across Canada, he is notably a judge on Canada's Got Talent. He also stays busy producing and releasing some new music. And I just really don't know how he does it. And that being said, we are going to hear from him on his own now. Or not just on his own, he is joined alongside Akon, who is coming to Halifax this fall as part of the Magnetic World Music Festival. And although the odds of it are very slim, and I don't think it will happen, wouldn't it be something if Cardinal Offishall came back to Halifax and he made a surprise appearance with Akon to perform Dangerous? I mean, it wouldn't be too out of the ordinary. Cardinal Offishall has, of course, as I mentioned, he was here for the Junos, and he's also worked with lots of Nova Scotia-based artists, like the likes of Neon Dreams. But either way, here he is right now with a song that was huge in the 2000s, and it is still just as big nowadays, just as popular. Cardinal Offishall and Akon with Dangerous.

Well, that was Cardinal Official and Akon with Dangerous, one of the biggest songs from the 2000s and still very, very popular nowadays. In fact, I would say, even as a young person who was on social media a lot, I've seen the song all over TikTok and all over Instagram Reels. It has certainly seen quite a resurgence in the age of social media. There is no denying that. And as we move on from Dangerous, we're going to hear from the award-winning indigenous hip-hop group City Natives. They are standing by in New Brunswick, and they are joined by Gerald, who is from Eskasani. And, well, Gerald, we've played him on the show before. He makes some great solo material on his own now, but this is from when he was still a member of City Natives. It is a track, the title track, actually, from their album Voltron. So here is that. Right now, this is City Natives with Voltron, right here on Views from the 902.

Well, that was a great track from City Natives, the title track to their album Voltron, and I mentioned going into it, but that was a track recorded back when Gerald Francis was still a member of City Natives, and I've had the pleasure of interviewing City Natives, and I've interviewed Gerald on his own, and I love what he's doing. I love what City Natives are continuing to do with their music, and it's just incredible to see what all these guys continue to do. They just continue to elevate not just the hip-hop scene for Indigenous Canadian artists, but the Canadian hip-hop scene as a whole. I think these guys really continue to set the bar higher and higher with what they do, and I've also said this before, but they have won so many awards. I could only envy the trophy cases that these guys have in their homes. So all the best to City Natives, and as we roll on from that track, it is time to wrap up the first music segment here on Views from the 902, and we're doing just that right now from his Season 2 album. Joined alongside Sun Real, this is Canadian hip-hop legend Socrates with Mysterium.

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taking you back from your commercial break and kicking off the second music segment right here on this week's edition of Views from the 902. That was Halifax's own Quake Matthews, joined alongside Bishop Brigante from Quake's album The Myth X. That was a track titled I'm Fine. And I am, of course, the one and only Marcus Grover, joining you live from the airwaves of CIOE 97.5 FM for what has always been and what is, so far, a great edition of Views from the 902. And we're going to keep it that way now as you roll into a great CIOE double shot. As we get closer and closer to back to school, I think of a lot of Classified's music. He has a few songs about school, like high school behavior, and well, Classified is someone who has always resonated with me, especially his music, thinking of my days when I was in school, when I was a lot younger. Even I remember Inner Ninja, when that song came out, Classified and David Miles. That song was huge across the country, and as someone who was going to elementary school at that time, you couldn't escape it on the radio, and even a lot of my classmates, I remember talking about it back then. So, makes me feel a little bit old, even though I'm only 22 years old, but what can I say? We've got two great tracks from Classified coming up for a great CIOE double shot. So first, from his Boycott in the Industry album, this is a track Classified actually made many years ago, 2 decades ago plus now, and this is coming at a very, very interesting point in his career when he made it. He made this song when he was thinking about retiring from hip-hop and doing something completely different, and it's great to see that he didn't retire from hip-hop even following that track and following his Boycott in the Industry album, because he might have not known it then when he recorded that track, but boy, things were only looking up for Classified, especially with his huge self-titled album and the albums that followed, and it's great to see him continue to do what he does. So that track is No Mistakes, we'll hear that one first, and then it is Classified from his Luke's View album. Hard to believe it's been 2 years since that one dropped, and the track from Luke's View is going to be Drip. So here's a great CIOE double shot from Classified, standing by in Enfield, here on CIOE 97.5 FM.

0: fresh.
1: Well, that was a great CIOE double shot from Enfield, Nova Scotia's one and only classified. In fact, he has really put Enfield on the map. I don't even have to say classified. If I just said Enfield, no disrespect to any other musicians from there, but if I said Enfield and you hear it on this show, it is more than likely classified. So that was a great double shot. First, it was classified with No Mistakes, and then Drip. And we are going to wrap up this week's edition of Views from the 902 now, and we're doing so with a great song that was huge in the summer of 2017. It came out in April of 2017, and it was huge all through the summer. It topped the charts, and in fact, in December 2024, this song was certified Diamond in the U.S., making it DJ Khaled, Chance, and Quavo's first Diamond record. And it also features Justin Bieber on the lead, and this was Justin Bieber's fourth Diamond single. So this is a great track. You might know it. It is DJ Khaled, Justin Bieber, Chance the Rapper, Lil Wayne with I'm the One. And of all the memories I have hearing this song back when it came out, I just remember I live in Dartmouth walking through my friend Kyle's neighborhood to his house, and there were some people outside having a little barbecue, and I remember hearing that song on the speaker back in 2017 walking by. It was a hot summer day, I remember it then, and it's certainly still the summertime, so I'm thinking back to that, and this song, as I mentioned, it just has summertime feels all over it. So I'll leave you with that. Thank you all for listening. I will see you all next week. Please tune in again next week to Views from the 902, Monday nights from 9 to 10 p.m. Atlantic Standard Time. 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

hey everybody, did you know that CIOE Community Radio has a show for everyone? Well, they certainly do. And if you love classic country music, that show is called Frank's Kind of Country, hosted by me, Frank Lowe. Each week, you can hear the songs and singers that we grew up with, like Marty Robbins and Conway Twitty, Patsy Cline and Loretta Lynn, Buck Owens and Merle Haggard, plus some new kids like Mo Bandy and Alan Jackson, or George Strait and Vince Gill, or closer to home, our Canadian stars like Ann Murray, Jim and Don Haggard, Dougie Bell, The Family Brown, Gordon Lightfoot, and more. 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

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The best in East Coast music with a little Canadiana added to the mix. 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

We got cloudy skies in the forecast for tonight with 60% chance of showers this evening. And after midnight, we got some fog patches forming overnight tonight. Lows going down to 18 degrees. Those fog patches are going to dissipate in the morning tomorrow. Then we got some clearing late in the morning tomorrow with highs getting up to 25 degrees tomorrow afternoon. Clear skies tomorrow night with a low of 16 degrees. Wednesday, sunshine, a high of 24. A mix of sun and clouds on Thursday, a high of 25. Friday, cloudy with 60% chance of showers, a high of 22. And the long-range forecast for the weekend coming up. Saturday, a mix of sun and clouds, a high of 22. And on Sunday, a mix of sun and clouds, a high of 23 degrees. This is Country Drive on 97.5. 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

0: Stock markets are in turmoil following yesterday's announcement from Butterflies and Emery Board that the proposed toenail is down by the seashore. Witches and minivans continue to frolic under intense chocolate pudding.
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We got cloudy skies in the forecast for tonight with 60% chance of showers this evening. And after midnight, we got some fog patches forming overnight tonight. Lows going down to 18 degrees. Those fog patches are going to dissipate in the morning tomorrow. Then we got some clearing late in the morning tomorrow with highs getting up to 25 degrees tomorrow afternoon. Clear skies tomorrow night with a low of 16 degrees. Wednesday, sunshine, a high of 24. A mix of sun and clouds on Thursday, a high of 25. Friday, cloudy with 60% chance of showers, a high of 22. And the long-range forecast for the weekend coming up. Saturday, a mix of sun and clouds, a high of 22. And on Sunday, a mix of sun and clouds, a high of 23 degrees. 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

We got cloudy skies in the forecast for tonight with 60% chance of showers this evening. And after midnight, we got some fog patches forming overnight tonight. Lows going down to 18 degrees. Those fog patches are going to dissipate in the morning tomorrow. Then we got some clearing late in the morning tomorrow with highs getting up to 25 degrees tomorrow afternoon. Clear skies tomorrow night with a low of 16 degrees. Wednesday, sunshine, a high of 24. A mix of sun and clouds on Thursday, a high of 25. Friday, cloudy with 60% chance of showers, a high of 22. And the long-range forecast for the weekend coming up. Saturday, a mix of sun and clouds, a high of 22. And on Sunday, a mix of sun and clouds, a high of 23 degrees. 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

Well, hey, everybody. Did you know that CIOE Community Radio has a show for everyone? Well, they certainly do. And if you love classic country music, that show is called Frank's Kind of Country, hosted by me, Frank Lowe. Each week, you can hear the songs and singers that we grew up with, like Marty Robbins and Conway Twitty, Patsy Cline and Loretta Lynn, Buck Owens and Merle Haggard, plus some new kids like Mo Bandy and Alan Jackson, or George Strait and Vince Gill, or closer to home, our Canadian stars like Ann Murray, Jim and Don Haggard, Dougie Bell, The Family Brown, Gordon Lightfoot, and more. 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
1: It's a Tuesday morning, and it's time to take a listen to our East Coast Artist of the Day, brought to you by Hair Right Canada. Your East Coast Artist of the Day is Kay Breton singer-songwriter Mike McKenna Jr. Here's a song from Mike McKenna Jr., The Highway.

0: the Highway. That is Cape Breton singer-songwriter Mike McKenna Jr. He is our East Coast Artist of the Day on this Tuesday morning, brought to you by Hear Right Canada, quality hearing care for less.
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0: Did you know that arts and culture contribute nearly $1 billion to Nova Scotia's economy and support over 14,000 jobs? 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
1: 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Your East Coast Artist of the Day is Cape Breton singer-songwriter Mike McKenna Jr., a song from Mike McKenna Jr., Pale White Moon.

0: Tail White Moon. That is Mike McKenna Jr. He is our East Coast Artist of the Day on this Tuesday morning, brought to you by Hear Right Canada. Quality hearing care for less.
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0: stock markets are in turmoil following yesterday's announcement from butterflies and emery board that the proposed toenail is down by the seashore. Witches and minivans continue to frolic under intense chocolate pudding.
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1: On this Tuesday morning, we're going to take another listen to our East Coast Artist of the Day, brought to you by HairRight Canada. Your East Coast Artist of the Day, Mike McKenna Jr. Here's a song from Mike McKenna Jr., The Town.

0: the town. That is Cape Breton singer-songwriter Mike McKenna Jr. He is our East Coast Artist of the Day on this Tuesday morning, brought to you by Hear Right Canada, quality hearing care for less.
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0: Love to sing? 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

Today, we'll have a mix of sun and cloud with fog patches retreating to the coast this morning. There's a 30% chance of showers late this afternoon with risk of a thunder shower. Wind becoming south at 20 kilometers per hour near noon. And we'll have a high of 25 degrees except 19 along parts of the coast. Tonight will be partly cloudy with a 30% chance of showers with risk of a thunder shower. Fog patches developing after midnight, and our low will be 18 degrees. Tomorrow, a mix of sun and cloud with fog patches dissipating in the morning. There's a 30% chance of showers late in the afternoon. Our high will be 24 degrees. On Thursday, a mix of sun and cloud with a high of 25. Friday, a mix of sun and cloud with a high of 26. Saturday, a mix of sun and cloud with a high of 25. Sunday, a mix of sun and cloud with a high of 23. And on Monday, August 31st, you guessed it, a mix of sun and cloud with a high of 22 degrees. The weather brought to you by CIOE 97.5 FM. 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

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Good morning, everyone. Cecil Wright with you, and I've got some music coming your way. Oh, I can assure you of that. Great songs like that one to get us started from Ron Hines with Sonny's Dream. I've got Lawrence Curry. He's up next with Spanish Dollar, but before that, from 2008, this is Seal with a cover version of the Sam Cooke classic, A Change Is Gonna Come.

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3: 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With High Ground, this is Mike McKenna Jr., our East Coast Artist of the Day.
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Cecil back with you here on Morning Magic. So happy to have you with us. I've got Doug Hocko standing by with Life on the Water. But before that, from 1972, here are the Four Tops with Ain't No Woman Like the One I Got.

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4: Ian Sherwood is up next with Long Kiss Goodbye. But first, here are Santa Fe and the Fat City Horns with I'll Pack It Up.

0: Today, we'll have a mix of sun and cloud with fog patches retreating to the coast this morning. There's a 30% chance of showers late this afternoon with risk of a thunder shower. Wind becoming south at 20 kilometers per hour near noon. And we'll have a high of 25 degrees except 19 along parts of the coast. Tonight will be partly cloudy with a 30% chance of showers with risk of a thunder shower. Fog patches developing after midnight, and our low will be 18 degrees. Tomorrow, a mix of sun and cloud with fog patches dissipating in the morning. There's a 30% chance of showers late in the afternoon. Our high will be 24 degrees. On Thursday, a mix of sun and cloud with a high of 25. Friday, a mix of sun and cloud with a high of 26. Saturday, a mix of sun and cloud with a high of 25. Sunday, a mix of sun and cloud with a high of 23. And on Monday, August 31st, you guessed it, a mix of sun and cloud with a high of 22 degrees. The weather brought to you by CIOE 97.5 FM.
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0: Mallory Johnson is waiting in the wings with Suitcase. But before that, with Slow Down, this is Chris Ryan.

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5: Cecil, right back with you here on Morning Magic. Thanks for tuning in. I have the Manhattan standing by from 1980 with Shining Star. But before that, from 1976, here's the Atlanta Rhythm Section with So Into You.

0: We're inside Mr. Bonder's heart.
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0: So, what's the big deal, you ask? 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
1: Nice work, everyone.
0: Saving babies' lives before they're even born. 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
4: Cecil back with you, and we're going to take you into hour number two of Morning Magic with Prince Edward Island's Megan Blanchard. Here she is with When You're Gone. She said.

Today, we'll have a mix of sun and cloud with fog patches retreating to the coast this morning. There's a 30% chance of showers late this afternoon with risk of a thunder shower. Wind becoming south at 20 kilometers per hour near noon. And we'll have a high of 25 degrees except 19 along parts of the coast. Tonight will be partly cloudy with a 30% chance of showers with risk of a thunder shower. Fog patches developing after midnight, and our low will be 18 degrees. Tomorrow, a mix of sun and cloud with fog patches dissipating in the morning. There's a 30% chance of showers late in the afternoon. Our high will be 24 degrees. On Thursday, a mix of sun and cloud with a high of 25. Friday, a mix of sun and cloud with a high of 26. Saturday, a mix of sun and cloud with a high of 25. Sunday, a mix of sun and cloud with a high of 23. And on Monday, August 31st, you guessed it, a mix of sun and cloud with a high of 22 degrees. The weather brought to you by CIOE 97.5 FM. Sweet.

Cecil back with you here. Want to welcome you to hour number two of Morning Magic on this Tuesday morning. That was Aslan Debison getting us started this hour with Sweet is the Melody. I've got Jamming Through the Night. They are standing by. But before that, from 1986, this is Janet Jackson with Let's Wait a While.

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2: 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But before that, here's Luther Vandross with Here and Now.

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1: I've got Cornerbrook Sherman Downey standing by with Long Goodbye. But before that, from Mabu, here's Aaron McDonald with 3rd of December. Was a

0: Today, we'll have a mix of sun and cloud with fog patches retreating to the coast this morning. There's a 30% chance of showers late this afternoon with risk of a thunder shower. Wind becoming south at 20 kilometers per hour near noon. And we'll have a high of 25 degrees except 19 along parts of the coast. Tonight will be partly cloudy with a 30% chance of showers with risk of a thunder shower. Fog patches developing after midnight, and our low will be 18 degrees. Tomorrow, a mix of sun and cloud with fog patches dissipating in the morning. There's a 30% chance of showers late in the afternoon. Our high will be 24 degrees. On Thursday, a mix of sun and cloud with a high of 25. Friday, a mix of sun and cloud with a high of 26. Saturday, a mix of sun and cloud with a high of 25. Sunday, a mix of sun and cloud with a high of 23. And on Monday, August 31st, you guessed it, a mix of sun and cloud with a high of 22 degrees. The weather brought to you by CIOE 97.5 FM.
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0: Cecil back with you, and I've got Prince Edward Island Shane Pendergast standing by with Farewell to the Teacup. But before that, from 1968, here are the Beatles with Blackbird.

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4: Cecil back with you, and we're going to take you into hour number three with Corner Brooks, Bridget and Dahlia with Hyde. But before that, this is James Taylor with Oh, Susanna.

Today, we'll have a mix of sun and cloud with fog patches retreating to the coast this morning. There's a 30% chance of showers late this afternoon with risk of a thunder shower. Wind becoming south at 20 kilometers per hour near noon. And we'll have a high of 25 degrees except 19 along parts of the coast. Tonight will be partly cloudy with a 30% chance of showers with risk of a thunder shower. Fog patches developing after midnight, and our low will be 18 degrees. Tomorrow, a mix of sun and cloud with fog patches dissipating in the morning. There's a 30% chance of showers late in the afternoon. Our high will be 24 degrees. On Thursday, a mix of sun and cloud with a high of 25. Friday, a mix of sun and cloud with a high of 26. Saturday, a mix of sun and cloud with a high of 25. Sunday, a mix of sun and cloud with a high of 23. And on Monday, August 31st, you guessed it, a mix of sun and cloud with a high of 22 degrees. The weather brought to you by CIOE 97.5 FM.

Cecil Wright back with you. Want to welcome you to the third and final hour of this Tuesday edition of Morning Magic. That was Cyril McPhee getting us started this hour with Arm of Gold. I've got Jan Arden. She is standing by with Love is the Only Soldier. But before that, from North Preston, Nova Scotia, this is Cindy Kane with Old School.

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4: 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They're standing by with Lavender. But before that, from 2015, this is Charlie Acourt with No Slack.

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1: Cindy Church is standing by with Sweet Dreams of You. But before that, here's a fabulous duo out of Halifax. This is Neon Dreams with Stardust.

0: Today, we'll have a mix of sun and cloud with fog patches retreating to the coast this morning. There's a 30% chance of showers late this afternoon with risk of a thunder shower. Wind becoming south at 20 kilometers per hour near noon. And we'll have a high of 25 degrees except 19 along parts of the coast. Tonight will be partly cloudy with a 30% chance of showers with risk of a thunder shower. Fog patches developing after midnight, and our low will be 18 degrees. Tomorrow, a mix of sun and cloud with fog patches dissipating in the morning. There's a 30% chance of showers late in the afternoon. Our high will be 24 degrees. On Thursday, a mix of sun and cloud with a high of 25. Friday, a mix of sun and cloud with a high of 26. Saturday, a mix of sun and cloud with a high of 25. Sunday, a mix of sun and cloud with a high of 23. And on Monday, August 31st, you guessed it, a mix of sun and cloud with a high of 22 degrees. The weather brought to you by CIOE 97.5 FM.
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0: 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Here he is with Domino.

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5: Well, that's going to wrap things up for me here on this Tuesday edition of Morning Magic. Hope you enjoyed yourself and look forward to seeing you back here tomorrow at 9 a.m. for more great music and fun. In the meantime, going to send you into your day with the Rankin family, and you feel the same way too. One of my absolute favorites by them. But before that, here's Toronto's Julie Black with I Traveled. I'm Cecil saying I'll see you tomorrow.

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There you go. The song is called I Tried to Get Through, and that is brand new music from a 75-year-old young singer-songwriter from Cape Breton, Linda McLeod, getting us started into the first hour of the Coastal Connection here on this Tuesday afternoon. Good afternoon. I'm Ron James with you for the next 3 hours. I got some great East Coast music for you. We're going to throw a little bit of Canadian music into the mix like you're about to hear. We got information. I got some baseball scores I will share with you before the afternoon is through. I got country singer Ruth Manning standing by. She's got a song called Why I Said I Do. But right now, here's Canada's Ian Thomas and the Boomers with 25,000 Days.

0: Why I Said I Do. That is Annapolis Valley country singer Ruth Manning. And before Ruth, we heard from Ian Thomas and the Boomers and their song called 25,000 Days here on this Tuesday afternoon. Well, the rain has stopped, the humidity has remained, and the sun is out, and it's hot out there. Let's check the weather. Now, there is a 30% chance of a shower late this afternoon with a risk of a thunder shower. Highs will get up to 25 degrees. A little cooler along the coast. Humidex values could see 32 this afternoon with a UV index 7 or high. Partly cloudy skies in the forecast for tonight. 30% chance of a shower this evening with a risk of a thunder shower. Some fog patches are going to develop overnight tonight, and lows going down to 17 degrees. Those fog patches will dissipate in the morning tomorrow. Then we're going to have a mix of sun and clouds with 30% chance of a shower late in the afternoon tomorrow, same as today. And we got highs getting up to 24 degrees tomorrow afternoon. Clear skies tomorrow night with a low of 15 degrees. On Thursday, we're calling for a mix of sun and clouds, a high of 25. And we're going to start the weekend on Friday with a mix of sun and clouds, a high of 26 degrees. We have a mix of sun and clouds up there right now with the winds from the south, 20 kilometers per hour. Relative humidity at 68%. 24 degrees at the airport. We're showing 25 degrees here in Bedford, Sackville, Nova Scotia. The humidex this hour at 31 degrees.
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0: 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Your East Coast Artist of the Day is Cape Breton singer-songwriter Mike McKenna Jr. Here's a song from Mike McKenna Jr., Pale White Moon.

0: Tail White Moon. That is Kay Breton singer-songwriter Mike McKenna Jr. He is our East Coast Artist of the Day, brought to you by Hear Right Canada, quality hearing care for less.
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0: 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Hey! I'm Ron James. This is the Coastal Connection here on this Tuesday afternoon. And if you're visiting from out of province and you're here in our beautiful province, we want to welcome you to Nova Scotia and hope you enjoy your stay here and take in all the sights and sounds of our lovely province. Here are the East Pointers from Prince Edward Island. We will meet you again. Don't know where-

0: Community Radio 97.5. We will meet again. The East Pointers from Prince Edward Island. They are going to be playing at the Shore Club on the Cove, an outdoor concert. They are the opening act for a band from Ontario called the Arkells that are playing at the Shore Club this weekend. And I heard that they're a great band. And I'm looking up their music so I can play it here on the Coastal Connection. We got Chris Kirby standing by. He's got a song called I'm Your Man. Before we take a listen to Chris Kirby, here's Kelly Loader doing, a big hit made famous by the late Ron Hines, Sonny's Dream.
1: Sonny lives on a farm, on a wide open space, where you can take off your sneakers and give up the race.

0: 97.5, the home of East Coast music. Newfoundland singer-songwriter Chris Kirby, now living in Lawrencetown, Nova Scotia. A song called I'm Your Man. And before Chris, we heard from Kelly Loader, also from Newfoundland, doing a Ron Hines song, Sonny's Dream, here on this Tuesday afternoon. Well, if you're trying to get relief from the humidity and you want to go to the beach, and if you want to go to Kearney Lake Beach, and you go there and you can't see anybody in the water, that's because Kearney Lake Beach is closed today for recreational use due to the possibility of blue-green algae bloom. So be aware of that.
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0: hours late this afternoon with a risk of a thunder shower. We got the winds from the south, 20 kilometers per hour. Highs of 25 this afternoon and humidex values of 32, a UV index 7 or high. Tonight, partly cloudy, 30% chance of showers this evening with a risk of a thunder shower. Got some fog patches developing overnight with lows going down to 17 degrees. Those fog patches are going to dissipate in the morning. Then we're going to have a mix of sun and clouds with 30% chance of a shower late in the afternoon tomorrow, a little like today. Highs will get up to 24 degrees tomorrow afternoon. Clear skies tomorrow night with a low of 15. Thursday, a mix of sun and clouds, a high of 25. Kicking off the weekend on Friday with a mix of sun and clouds, a high of 26. Saturday, a mix of sun and clouds in the forecast, a high of 25. And the long-range forecast for Sunday and Monday, a mix of sun and clouds on Sunday, a high of 23, and a mix of sun and clouds to start the week on Monday, the last day of August, can you believe it? A mix of sun and clouds and a high of 22 degrees. A mix of sun and clouds out there right now. The winds are from the south, 20 kilometers per hour. Relative humidity, 68%. 24 degrees at the airport, 25 degrees here in Bedford Sackville, Nova Scotia. The humidex is at 31.
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0: Well, before this hour is through, we're going to have music from Bury. We also have music from Joe Hubley. We have A Blast from the Past from Andy Kim. We have Cape Breton's Always. We also have music from The Town Heroes. And we got the late Gene McClellan and country singer Lindsay L. This is a group called Everyday People. You make me wonder.

0: 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You Make Me Wonder, a group called Everyday People here on the Coastal Connection. Don't forget, we're on Facebook. You can check us out. Go to CIOE Fans. Like us. Keep abreast of everything we do around here. Here's country singer Lindsay L. Want Me Back?
1: Take me back.

Want Me Back. That is Canadian country singer Lindsay L. I got the Town Hero standing by. They have a song called Egypt Falls. But before we take a listen to the Town Heroes, here is the late G. McClellan. This is a song he wrote and gave to Ann Murray, and big hit for Ann Murray that started her career. 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

0: 97.5, the home of East Coast music. The Town Heroes. Mike Ryan and Bruce Gillis make up the Town Heroes. A song called Egypt Falls. And before the Town Heroes, we heard from the late G. McClellan and his song Snowbird, the song he wrote for Anne Murray that launched her career. I'm Ron James. We're winding down this first hour here on this Tuesday afternoon. I'm with you until 4 o'clock, and then we got Country Driving here at 4 o'clock. 3 great hours of hot country music.
1: Stock markets are in turmoil following yesterday's announcement from Butterflies and Emery Board that the proposed toenail is down by the seashore. Witches and minivans continue to frolic under intense chocolate pudding.
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0: 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We shut it down Thursday night at 6 o'clock. 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Then Martin Hickey's in here on Saturdays from 4 to 6, counting down the top 30 songs. Here's Kay Breton Band, Always, after the earthquake.

Radio 97.5, Pretend, and that is Joe Hubley. Well, that's hour number one complete. We have two more hours to go here on this Tuesday afternoon. I hope you can stick around. I'm with you until 4 o'clock. Take us out, hour number one, end hour number two. This is Burry with Peaches. We've

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0: next to me.
1: There you go. The song is called Let Me Hold You, and that is blues man Matt Anderson getting us started into the second hour of the Coastal Connection here on this Tuesday afternoon. Good afternoon. I'm Ron James. Thanks for being with me, and I hope you can stick around the next 2 hours. Got some great East Coast music for you. We're going to throw a little bit of Canadian music into the mix like you're about to hear. And some information. I got some baseball scores to share with you before I'm out of here at 4 o'clock. Here's K.D. Lang. This was one of her big hits, Western Stars. West.

Community Radio 97.5, a big hit for K.D. Lang, Western Stars, here on the Coastal Connection. I got Kinley standing by. She's a singer-songwriter from Prince Edward Island. She's got a song called Sweet Oblivion. We're going to take a listen to Kinley, but right now let's go to New Brunswick. This is Andy Brown, War of Us.

That's the name of the song, Sweet Oblivion. That is Prince Edward Island singer-songwriter Kinley. She just sent me a brand new EP yesterday, and we'll be playing that music from that EP in the next coming days. And before Kinley, we heard from Andy Brown, a.k.a. Aiden Towns from New Brunswick, and his song, War of Us, on this Tuesday afternoon. Don't forget, tonight at 8 o'clock, my good friend Nancy Keddie is going to be in here with Bluegrass Atlantic. 2 great hours of bluegrass music, 8 to 10, right here on Community Radio.

0: Well, we got a mix of sun and clouds happening out there right now, and there is a 30% chance of a shower later on this afternoon with a risk of a thunder shower. The winds are from the south, 20 kilometers per hour this afternoon. Highs of 25, a little cooler along the coast, a humidex of 32, a UV index 7 or high. Tonight, partly cloudy skies, 30% chance of a shower this evening with a risk of a thunder shower. Fog patches are going to develop overnight tonight, and lows going down to 17 degrees. Now, tomorrow, those fog patches are going to dissipate in the morning, then a mix of sun and clouds. 30% chance of showers late in the afternoon tomorrow, like today. And we got clear skies tomorrow night with a low of 15 degrees. Thursday, a mix of sun and clouds, a high of 25. And on Friday, we're going to kick off the weekend with a mix of sun and clouds and a high of 26 degrees. We do have a mix of sun and clouds as I look out the window, and the winds are from the south, 20 kilometers per hour. Relative humidity at 65% this hour. We have 25 degrees at the airport. That's up 1 degree from last hour, and we're still at 25 here in Bedford, Sackville, Nova Scotia. And the humidex right now remains at 31 degrees.
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0: All day long, since 6 o'clock this morning, every hour, we've been featuring the music of Kay Breton singer-songwriter Mike McKenna Jr. He is our East Coast Artist of the Day, brought to you by Hear Right Canada. Here's another song from Mike McKenna Jr., The Highway.

0: The Highway. That is Kay Breton, singer-songwriter Mike McKenna Jr. He is our East Coast Artist of the Day on this Tuesday, brought to you by Hear Right Canada. 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
0: 97.5 FM. I'm Ron James. This is the Coastal Connection. Thanks for being with me here on this Tuesday afternoon. I'm with you until 4 o'clock. And then we got Country Driving here at 4 o'clock. 3 great hours of hot country music. Here's Halifax singer-songwriter Rhea May with Big Wall.

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Big Wall. That is Halifax singer, Senator Rhea May. I got Quote the Raven standing by, a duo from Newfoundland. They got a song called Hope. But before we take a listen to Quote the Raven, here's Rock Fazine doing a covered tune of a Neil Young song, Heart of Gold, on 97.5.

0: 97.5, the home of East Coast music. A duo from Newfoundland, Quote the Raven, Jordan Coker and Kirsten Rodden Clark, their song called Hope. And sadly to say, Quote the Raven has broken up after being together for several years. I don't worry about them because both Jordan and Kirsten Rodden Clark are very young, talented people, and they will go on to have great solo careers. It is a hot and muggy one out there this afternoon. A mix of sun and clouds, 30% chance of showers late this afternoon with a risk of a thunder shower. The winds today are going to be from the south, 20 kilometers per hour. Highs are going to get up to 25 degrees this afternoon. A little cooler if you're standing along the coast. Humidex could see 32 this afternoon. And we got a UV index 7 or high. Tonight, partly cloudy skies, 30% chance of a shower this evening with a risk of a thunder shower. Fog patches are going to form overnight tonight with lows going down to 17 degrees. Those fog patches are going to dissipate in the morning tomorrow. Then we're going to have a mix of sun and clouds with 30% chance of a shower late in the afternoon tomorrow. Highs will get up to 24 degrees. Tomorrow night, clear skies, a low of 15 degrees. Thursday, a mix of sun and clouds, a high of 25. Friday, we're kicking off the weekend with a mix of sun and clouds, a high of 26. Saturday, a mix of sun and clouds, a high of 25. Sunday, a mix of sun and clouds, a high of 23. And we're going to start a brand new week on Monday, the last day of August. Can you believe that? We're into September after Monday. And on Monday, a mix of sun and clouds, a high of 22 degrees. We have a mix of sun and clouds out there right now with the winds from the south, 20 kilometers per hour. Relative humidity at 65%. We have 25 degrees at the airport, 25 degrees here in Bedford Sackville with the Humidex, still at 31 degrees.
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0: Well, before this hour is through, we're going to have music from Prince Edward Island singer-songwriter Irish Mython. We also have Pictou County's Dave.

Gunning. We have Halifax rocker Jesse Brown. We also have Yarmouth, Nova Scotia singer-songwriter Ryan Cook. We also have music from James Edwards. And we got country singer Carolyn Dawn Johnson. Right now, this is Don Brownrigg, I Think I'm Leaving Halifax.

I Think I'm Leaving Halifax is the name of the song, and that is singer-songwriter Dawn Brownrigg. Here's country singer Carolyn Dawn Johnson. You are...

Mandy Radio, 97.5. Country singer Carolyn Dawn Johnson, her hit song, You Are. I got Yarmouth, Nova Scotia singer-songwriter Ryan Cook standing by. He's going to do a cover tune of a song made famous by Nielsen, and it's called Everybody's Talking, and we're going to take a listen to that song. But right now, here's James Edward. I Thought About It.

0: Everybody's talking. That is Yarmouth singer-songwriter Ryan Cook. And before Ryan, we heard from James Edwards and his song, I Thought About It, as we wind down the second hour of the Coastal Connection here on this Tuesday afternoon. Don't forget, tomorrow morning at 9 o'clock, my good buddy Cecil Wright's in here. He's got a show called Morning Magic, a great blend of music and information, Monday to Friday from 9 to 12 noon here on Community Radio.
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0: Well, we're winding down the second hour of the Coastal Connection, and I got Halifax rocker Jessie Brown. It's hard to believe that 16 years ago she was an opening act for one of our benefit concerts here in Halifax. Here she is with someone else on 97.5.

someone else. That is Halifax rocker Jesse Brown here on the Coastal Connection. Here is Pictou County's Dave Gunning for All the Gold right here on 97.5 Community Radio.

For all the gold, that is Pictou County's Dave Gunning. Well, that's hour number two complete. We have one more hour to go here on this Tuesday afternoon. And to take us out of hour number two into hour number three, here's Prince Edward Island singer-songwriter Irish Mython. These are the things. When I

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There you go, a song called Sing Me to Sleep, and that is Kay Breton singer-songwriter Stephen McDougall getting us started into the third hour of the Coastal Connection on this beautiful Tuesday afternoon. Good afternoon again, I'm Ron James. I am with you for the next hour, and I got some great East Coast music for you with a little bit of Canadian music into the mix. We've got some baseball scores I will share with you before I'm out of here this hour. Jody Baston standing by. She's got a song called I'm Gone, but right now, this is Middleton, Nova Scotia singer-songwriter Jeff Shearer. All Things.

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0: Community Radio 97.5. I'm Gone. That is singer-songwriter Jody Baston. And before Jody, we heard from Middleton, Nova Scotia singer-songwriter Jeff Shearer and his song All Things here on this Tuesday afternoon. 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
1: 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Did you know that CIOE Community Radio has a show for everyone? Well, they certainly do. And if you love classic country music, that show is called Frank's Kind of Country, hosted by me, Frank Lowe. Each week, you can hear the songs and singers that we grew up with, like Marty Robbins and Conway Twitty, Patsy Cline and Loretta Lynn, Buck Owens and Merle Haggard, plus some new kids like Mo Bandy and Alan Jackson, or George Strait and Vince Gill, or closer to home, our Canadian stars like Ann Murray, Jim and Don Haggard, Dougie Bell, The Family Brown, Gordon Lightfoot, and more. 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
0: We are going to take one last listen to our East Coast Artist of the Day on this Tuesday, brought to you by Hair Right Canada. Your East Coast Artist of the Day all day long has been Cape Breton singer-songwriter Mike McKenna Jr. Here's one last song from Mike McKenna Jr., Die in the West.

0: Die in the West. That is singer-songwriter Mike McKenna Jr. He is our East Coast Artist of the Day and has been all day long. 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
0: Well, we're going to stay in Cape Breton right now. This is singer-songwriter Jamie Foods, and the song is called Sometimes, right here on 97.5. Love.

Kay Britt and singer-songwriter Jamie Foods, song called Sometimes, here on the Coastal Connection. Well, today is the 25th day of August, and if you're celebrating a birthday today, I want to take this opportunity to wish you a happy birthday from all of us here at Community Radio. You're sharing a birthday today with country singer Billy Ray Cyrus. Remember him? He's 65 years old today, country singer best known for the number one hit, Achy Breaky Heart, in 1992. Also in the music business, rock singer Gene Simmons is 77 years old today, founding member of a band called Kiss, and which has sold over 100 million albums worldwide. So happy birthday to Gene Simmons of Kiss. Happy birthday to Billy Ray Cyrus with the Achy Breaky Heart. And happy birthday to you.

0: Fog patches are going to develop overnight tonight with lows going down to 17 degrees. Those fog patches are going to dissipate in the morning tomorrow. Then we're going to have a mix of sun and clouds with 30% chance of showers late in the afternoon, a little like today. Highs of 24 degrees tomorrow afternoon. Clear skies tomorrow night, and we got a low of 15 degrees. Thursday, a mix of sun and clouds, a high of 25. And on Friday, we're going to kick off the weekend with a mix of sun and clouds and a high of 26 degrees. We do have a mix of sun and clouds out there right now, looking out. And the winds are from the south, 20 kilometers per hour. Relative humidity at 63%. We have 25 degrees still at the airport, and we're still at 25 here in Bedford Sackville. The Humidex has gone up 1 degree at 32 degrees. 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
0: 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Now, before this hour is through, we're going to have music from Prince Edward Island singer-songwriter Bob Jensen. We also have Ann Janelle. We have music from country singer Jason Benoit from Newfoundland. We have music from singer-songwriter Laura Roy. We have Newfoundland singer-songwriter Rachel Cousins coming up, and Cape Breton band Pretty Archie. Right now, here's Ann Murray for The Good Times on 97.5.
3: Don't

0: 97.5, the home of East Coast music. That is Newfoundland singer-songwriter Rachel Cousins, Crying While Wasted. And before Rachel, we heard from Cape Breton band Pretty Archie and When I Come Home here on this Tuesday afternoon. A local poll asked the question, are you worried the latest tariff developments will make your life less affordable? 62% of you said yes, 28% of you said no, and 10% of you said, I don't know enough about it. What do you think?
1: 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This is Anne Murray. Early in my career, I received a lot of pressure to move to the U.S., but I just couldn't do it. Canada was my safe haven, my light at the end of the tunnel, and it still is. Buy Canadian. Shop as if your country depends upon it. 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
0: While we're winding down this third hour of the Coastal Connection here on this Tuesday afternoon, I'm Ron James. Thanks for being with me. I'm with you until 4, and then we got Country Driving here at 4 o'clock. 3 great hours of hot country music. I got Newfoundland country singer Jason Benoit standing by. He's got a song called 25 to Life. But before we take a listen to Jason Benoit, this is Laura Roy with 1159 Main Street.

0: 97.5, the home of East Coast music. Newfoundland country singer Jason Benoit with 25 to Life. And before Jason, we heard from Laura Roy and her song 1159 Main Street. Got some baseball scores. 10 games in Major League Baseball yesterday. Boston beating Miami 4-2. Tampa Bay over Detroit 4-1. Washington beat Colorado by a score of 13-3. Texas over the Chicago White Sox 11-2. Cleveland beat the LA Angels 4-2. Chicago Cubs over Arizona 7-0. Minnesota beating the Athletics 9-6. Pittsburgh over San Diego 3-2. And that was played in 12 innings. Seattle over Philadelphia 9-2. San Francisco over Cincinnati 5-0. There are 15 games in Major League Baseball today. Boston at Miami, Tampa Bay at Detroit, Colorado playing Washington, Houston visiting the New York Yankees, Kansas City in Toronto tonight to play the Toronto Blue Jays, Milwaukee at New York to play the Mets, LA playing Atlanta. We got Texas at Chicago to play the White Sox, Baltimore at St. Louis, Cleveland at LA to play the Angels, and the Chicago Cubs are in Arizona, Minnesota playing the Athletics, Philadelphia at Seattle, Pittsburgh at San Diego, and Cincinnati playing San Francisco. Well, we got partly cloudy skies in the forecast for tonight with 30% chance of showers this evening and a risk of a thunder shower. We got some fog patches developing overnight tonight and lows going down to 17 degrees. Tomorrow, a mix of sun and clouds with 30% chance of a shower late in the afternoon tomorrow. Highs will get up to 24 degrees. Clear skies tomorrow night with a low of 15 degrees. Thursday, a mix of sun and clouds, a high of 25. Kicking off the weekend on Friday with a mix of sun and clouds, a high of 26. Saturday, a mix of sun and clouds, a high of 25. And the long-range forecast for Sunday and Monday, Sunday, a mix of sun and clouds, a high of 23. And we're going to start off a brand new week on Monday, the last day of August. Can you remember? Can't believe it. Anyway, it is the last day of August on Monday, and we're going to have a mix of sun and clouds and a high of 22 degrees. We have a mix of sun and clouds out there right now as I look out the window, and we have the winds from the south 20 kilometers per hour. Relative humidity at 62% this hour. 25 degrees at the airport. 25 degrees here in Bedford, Sackville, Nova Scotia. At the humid, with the Humidex, it's 32 degrees. 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
0: 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Hey! Well, we're winding down this third and final hour of the Coastal Connection, getting ready for Country Drive at 4 o'clock, three great hours of hot country music. This is Ann Janelle. Time to go.

Community Radio 97.5. Time to go. That is Ann Janelle. Well, it is time to go. That's it for me. I got to get out of here. Make way for Country Drive coming up at 4 o'clock. 3 great hours of hot country music. I'll be back tomorrow, 1 o'clock, the Wednesday midday edition of the Coastal Connection. I hope you'll join me then. Take us out for the day. This is Prince Edward Island singer-songwriter Bob Jensen with Colorado Girl. Have a great evening. I'm

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Well, we got apparently cloudy skies in the forecast for tonight. 30% chance of a shower this evening with a risk of a thunder shower. We got some fog patches developing overnight and lows going down to 17 degrees. Those fog patches are going to dissipate in the morning tomorrow. Then we're going to have a mix of sun and clouds with 30% chance of showers late in the afternoon and highs getting up to 24 degrees. Clear skies tomorrow night with a low of 15 degrees. On Thursday, a mix of sun and clouds, a high of 25. A mix of sun and clouds on Friday, a high of 26. Saturday, a mix of sun and clouds, a high of 25. And the long-range forecast for Sunday and Monday, Sunday, a mix of sun and clouds, a high of 23. And we're going to start a brand new week on Monday, the last day of August, with a mix of sun and clouds and a high of 22 degrees. 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

0: almost asleep, my buddy. I'll just finish this page. The wolf then came to the house of bricks. Let me in, cried the wolf. Not by the hair of my chinny chin, said the pigs. I'll huff and I'll puff.
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Well, we got apparently cloudy skies in the forecast for tonight. 30% chance of a shower this evening with a risk of a thunder shower. We got some fog patches developing overnight and lows going down to 17 degrees. Those fog patches are going to dissipate in the morning tomorrow. Then we're going to have a mix of sun and clouds with 30% chance of showers late in the afternoon and highs getting up to 24 degrees. Clear skies tomorrow night with a low of 15 degrees. On Thursday, a mix of sun and clouds, a high of 25. A mix of sun and clouds on Friday, a high of 26. Saturday, a mix of sun and clouds, a high of 25. And the long-range forecast for Sunday and Monday, Sunday, a mix of sun and clouds, a high of 23. And we're going to start a brand new week on Monday, the last day of August, with a mix of sun and clouds and a high of 22 degrees. 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

Hey there, I'm Ron James. 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The best in East Coast music with a little Canadiana added to the mix. Artists will be dropping by from time to time for a little bit of conversation. 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

Well, we got partly cloudy skies in the forecast for tonight. 30% chance of a shower this evening with a risk of a thunder shower. We've got some fog patches developing overnight and lows going down to 17 degrees. Those fog patches are going to dissipate in the morning tomorrow. Then we're going to have a mix of sun and clouds with 30% chance of showers late in the afternoon and highs getting up to 24 degrees. Clear skies tomorrow night with a low of 15 degrees. On Thursday, a mix of sun and clouds, a high of 25. A mix of sun and clouds on Friday, a high of 26. Saturday, a mix of sun and clouds, a high of 25. And the long-range forecast for Sunday and Monday, Sunday, a mix of sun and clouds, a high of 23. And we're going to start a brand new week on Monday, the last day of August, with a mix of sun and clouds and a high of 22 degrees. 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

Well, we got partly cloudy skies in the forecast for tonight. 30% chance of a shower this evening with a risk of a thunder shower. We got some fog patches developing overnight and lows going down to 17 degrees. Those fog patches are going to dissipate in the morning tomorrow. Then we're going to have a mix of sun and clouds with 30% chance of showers late in the afternoon and highs getting up to 24 degrees. Clear skies tomorrow night with a low of 15 degrees. On Thursday, a mix of sun and clouds, a high of 25. A mix of sun and clouds on Friday, a high of 26. Saturday, a mix of sun and clouds, a high of 25. And the long-range forecast for Sunday and Monday, Sunday, a mix of sun and clouds, a high of 23. And we're going to start a brand new week on Monday, the last day of August, with a mix of sun and clouds and a high of 22 degrees. 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Yeah.

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Well, we got partly cloudy skies in the forecast for tonight. 30% chance of a shower this evening with a risk of a thunder shower. We got some fog patches developing overnight and lows going down to 17 degrees. Those fog patches are going to dissipate in the morning tomorrow. Then we're going to have a mix of sun and clouds with 30% chance of showers late in the afternoon and highs getting up to 24 degrees. Clear skies tomorrow night with a low of 15 degrees. On Thursday, a mix of sun and clouds, a high of 25. A mix of sun and clouds on Friday, a high of 26. Saturday, a mix of sun and clouds, a high of 25. And the long-range forecast for Sunday and Monday. Sunday, a mix of sun and clouds, a high of 23. And we're going to start a brand new week on Monday, the last day of August, with a mix of sun and clouds and a high of 22 degrees. 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

Well, we got apparently cloudy skies in the forecast for tonight. 30% chance of a shower this evening with a risk of a thunder shower. We got some fog patches developing overnight and lows going down to 17 degrees. Those fog patches are going to dissipate in the morning tomorrow. Then we're going to have a mix of sun and clouds with 30% chance of showers late in the afternoon and highs getting up to 24 degrees. Clear skies tomorrow night with a low of 15 degrees. On Thursday, a mix of sun and clouds, a high of 25. A mix of sun and clouds on Friday, a high of 26. Saturday, a mix of sun and clouds, a high of 25. And the long-range forecast for Sunday and Monday, Sunday, a mix of sun and clouds, a high of 23. And we're going to start a brand new week on Monday, the last day of August, with a mix of sun and clouds and a high of 22 degrees. 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

Well, we got partly cloudy skies in the forecast for tonight. 30% chance of a shower this evening with a risk of a thunder shower. We got some fog patches developing overnight and lows going down to 17 degrees. Those fog patches are going to dissipate in the morning tomorrow. Then we're going to have a mix of sun and clouds with 30% chance of showers late in the afternoon and highs getting up to 24 degrees. Clear skies tomorrow night with a low of 15 degrees. On Thursday, a mix of sun and clouds, a high of 25. A mix of sun and clouds on Friday, a high of 26. Saturday, a mix of sun and clouds, a high of 25. And the long-range forecast for Sunday and Monday, Sunday, a mix of sun and clouds, a high of 23. And we're going to start a brand new week on Monday, the last day of August, with a mix of sun and clouds and a high of 22 degrees. 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She's got

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Well, we got partly cloudy skies in the forecast for tonight. 30% chance of a shower this evening with a risk of a thunder shower. We got some fog patches developing overnight and lows going down to 17 degrees. Those fog patches are going to dissipate in the morning tomorrow. Then we're going to have a mix of sun and clouds with 30% chance of showers late in the afternoon and highs getting up to 24 degrees. Clear skies tomorrow night with a low of 15 degrees. On Thursday, a mix of sun and clouds, a high of 25. A mix of sun and clouds on Friday, a high of 26. Saturday, a mix of sun and clouds, a high of 25. And the long-range forecast for Sunday and Monday, Sunday, a mix of sun and clouds, a high of 23. And we're going to start a brand new week on Monday, the last day of August, with a mix of sun and clouds and a high of 22 degrees. 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

Well, I was down at a local beer joint with a few of the guys. Well, this cute little country girl caught my eye. And boy, let me tell you, she was the prettiest thing I'd ever seen in a pair of boots. Well, she walked right up to me, handed me a beer. Gave me a look like, let's get out of here.

Well, we got partly cloudy skies in the forecast for tonight. 30% chance of a shower this evening with a risk of a thunder shower. We got some fog patches developing overnight and lows going down to 17 degrees. Those fog patches are going to dissipate in the morning tomorrow. Then we're going to have a mix of sun and clouds with 30% chance of showers late in the afternoon and highs getting up to 24 degrees. Clear skies tomorrow night with a low of 15 degrees. On Thursday, a mix of sun and clouds, a high of 25. A mix of sun and clouds on Friday, a high of 26. Saturday, a mix of sun and clouds, a high of 25. And the long-range forecast for Sunday and Monday, Sunday, a mix of sun and clouds, a high of 23. And we're going to start a brand new week on Monday, the last day of August, with a mix of sun and clouds and a high of 22 degrees. 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
1: Love to sing? Want to do more of it? Across Nova Scotia, voices are coming together in living rooms, school gyms, churches, and concert halls through the Nova Scotia Choral Federation. For almost 50 years, the Nova Scotia Choral Federation has been helping choirs and singers of all ages find their voice through choir camps, youth and adult choirs, workshops, resources, and more. Whether you're a seasoned chorister, a music educator, or just curious about singing, there's a place for you in this province-wide singing community. 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
1: Hi, I'm Martin Hickey, host of East Coast Saturday Morning. It's every Saturday from 9 a.m. until 12. It's 3 hours of great music from Atlantic Canadian artists. 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

Hey, I'm Cecil, reminding you to come join me each Friday night for Moving and Grooving right here on CIOE 97.5 FM. If you like funk, old school, Motown, R&B, dance music, well, this is just the place for you. That's Moving and Grooving each and every Friday night from 9 o'clock to 11 o'clock right here on CIOE 97.5 FM.

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1: It's okay for me to be vulnerable. At the end of the day, I honor you. To be honest, you're beyond beautiful. You never loved before, I can show you. Promise me that you never change. I wouldn't dare to mold you, I just wanna hold you. Be yourself, girl, I won't control you. Probably sounds like I put you on a

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And I provide some pretty great gospel, spiritual, religious, historical, local, national, international music that's appropriate for Sunday morning listeners. 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

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The best in East Coast music with a little Canadiana added to the mix. Artists will be dropping by from time to time for a little bit of conversation. 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

Welcome once again to Bluegrass Atlantic. I'm Nancy, and I'll be here for the next 2 hours spinning the best in bluegrass music. And we just opened with Johnny and Jeanette Williams with Gone for So Long. We'll be hearing from Blue Streak of Prince Edward Island in a few minutes with Honey, I'm Home. Also Bluegrass Brothers with I'll Take the Blame. Julie Arsenal also of Prince Edward Island with Paper and Pen. And also Laurie and Paulette Chevary with Small Exception to Me. But first, let's hear from Third Time Out with Milk Cow Blues.

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We just opened the segment of Bluegrass Atlantic with John Reichman with Lonesome Dove. We'll be hearing from the Bluegrass Unit of Nova Scotia with Waylon Robshaw doing the Grand Tour. We'll also be hearing from Larry Cordell and Lonesome Standard Time with Shade Tree Mechanic. But first, let's hear from John Peoples of Nova Scotia, the song that Karen Monroe wrote late last night.

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But he was Albert Einstein when it came to nuts and bolts.

0: tree McCann.
1: Hey, Ivan, yeah. Give me a half-inch boxed, no, let's see, I believe it's a 9/16 boxed in, right?
2: 9/16
1: boxed in. While you're in there, hand me that little short handle ratchet with a 3/16-inch drive.
2: All right, let me look
1: for it. Oh, boy.
2: What?
1: This thing's going to have a whole new clutch and pressure plate, I can smell it. We're going to have to drop this transmission, son.
2: Oh, Bert, come on.
1: Get over at the house and call Imogene call down there at the Ford garage. See if they have a clutch and pressure plate assembly for a 64 Falcon 6-cylinder.
2: 64 Falcon, all right.
1: I probably need to run to town, too, and pick the parts up if they've got them. And while you over there, son, grab me another good cold Miller Lite out of that Maytag on the back porch. I got a whole new case ice down there.
2: I won't even be able to see that transmission.
1: I done worked up a powerful thirst.
2: I can see you have.
1: Take it easy, Greasy.
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We just opened this segment of Bluegrass Atlantic with Johnny Williams with Sins of War. Let's come back to Nova Scotia to the East Coast right now with a couple. Bluegrass Unit with Cold Gray Floor. And then we'll be hearing from Marty Rabin with Next to You, Next to Me. And also Big Country Bluegrass with Choking the Strings.

That was the Canadian Grass Unit of New Brunswick when they recorded Tupelo County Jail. Time for one more, so let's hear from the Kanucky Bluegrass Boys of Ontario with Somebody Loves You, Darling.

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